0: En Buenavista Radio. 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
1: 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He wanted to give her everything. Flowers, presents,

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It's called Fernando's Hideaway. Ole. All you see are silhouettes, and all you hear are castanets. And no one cares how late it gets. Not at Fernando's Hideaway, ole. At the Golden Finger Bowl or any place you go, you will meet your Uncle Matt.

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Then strike a match and you will know you're in Hernando's eye.

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Darling, I love you. Though you treat me cruel, you hurt me, and you make me cry. But if you leave me, I will surely die.